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1: Hot Friday, 87 in the afternoon, cooling out just a little bit, still warm for the weekend. We'll see highs Saturday, Sunday, and Monday of about 80.
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5: Hot Friday, 87 in the afternoon, cooling out just a little bit, still warm for the weekend. We'll see highs Saturday, Sunday, and Monday of about 80.
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7: Hot Friday, 87 in the afternoon. Cooling out just a little bit, still warm for the weekend. We'll see highs Saturday, Sunday, and Monday of about 80.
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3: Hot Friday, 87 in the afternoon, cooling out just a little bit, still warm for the weekend. We'll see highs Saturday, Sunday, and Monday of about 80.
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3: Hot Friday, 87 in the afternoon. Cooling out just a little, but still warm for the weekend. We'll see highs Saturday, Sunday, and Monday of about 80.
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4: Hot Friday, 87 in the afternoon. Cooling out just a little bit, still warm for the week.

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2: Hot Friday, 87 in the afternoon. Cooling out just a little bit, still warm for the weekend. We'll see highs Saturday, Sunday, and Monday of about 80.
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2: Hot Friday, 87 in the afternoon, cooling out just a little bit, still warm for the weekend. We'll see highs Saturday, Sunday, and Monday of about 80.
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1: One man was seriously injured in an assault in Selden. The victim was stabbed just before midnight Wednesday outside My Place Tavern, located in a shopping center at the intersection of Middle Country Road at College Road. No arrests have been made. Riverhead Town officials are gathering information from residents and businesses that suffered damage from the July 4th storms. The town is planning to seek relief aid from federal and state agencies to help offset costs for cleanup and repair. And the celebration of our nation's birth continues this weekend with fireworks displays in several East End communities. On Shelter Island, fireworks at Crescent Beach will start Saturday at 9 p.m. And the 44th annual Great Bonnet Fireworks Show over Three Mile Harbor in East Hampton is scheduled tomorrow night. The show gets underway at 9 p.m. And that's what's happening across Long Island on this Friday morning. I'm Dave Mullo.
2: Well, good morning and happy Friday. We did it. We're almost to the weekend as we get rolling here. EHM weather for this Friday. Some fog out there right now. Otherwise, partly sunny skies today and warm. A high near 90. Slight chance of a shower or thunderstorm tonight. Mostly cloudy skies. A low of 70 the overnights. Not a bad weekend. Partly sunny tomorrow. A high of 84 and Sunday sunshine and a high of 85. Temperature-wise right now, let's see. 72 in Patchogue, 70 in East Hampton. EHM sports action. On the docket for tonight, we've got some baseball as the Yankees take on the Nationals in D.C. 6:45 there. Mets and Red Sox at Citi Field at 7:15. Starting up another edition of the EHM Breakfast Show with Harry. Let's get it going with us three and Cantaloupe, Flip Fantasia. It's a fun one to get going here on a Friday.

0: always love a Friday on the EHM Breakfast Show with Harry. What's going on as we get started? Partly sunny today and warm temperatures near 90, it looks like, as we get rolling. Let's see. We're just getting started. Coming up, we will go over all the things we have going on. A busy morning ahead, but first, it's Lou Reed.
1: You broke my

0: VHM Breakfast Show with Harry. Kind of a foggy, cloudy start to the day, but it'll get better out there as we get rolling with Kurt Vile and Chance to Bleed. That's from his album, Philadelphia Has Been Good to Me. Good morning and happy Friday, wherever you're at, sitting in your car or at home or wherever. Thanks for having us on. We appreciate it as we get rolling. My mission today, to get you some information, things that you need to do this weekend, because it'll be pretty good weather-wise, so there's a lot of fun things happening. I think this is like, I don't know what it's called, July 4th weekend part two, but it got a little weird there with the storm last weekend. We deserve a nice weekend of weather all the way through, and I think that's going to happen as we get rolling. We got a lot to talk about. Amy Zavato from North Forker. Amy's going to join us at 8:05 to chat about all the weekend picks. What else is going on? We've got some giveaways. Last chance to win tickets for tonight for Alison Krauss and Union Station at Flagstar at Westbury Music Fair. So we'll do all of that. Lots going on. We're just getting started. Feel free to check in on the listener line, 631-726-3EHM. Send a text or leave a message. And let's take a break. We'll come back next with some requests, The Replacements, some Bob Marley on the way too, and The Cure. It's the EHM Breakfast Show with Harry. We're just getting started. Thank you for coming along for the Friday edition.
1: 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Buzz pretends it's the first time he's heard that pitch. 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
1: Welcome back to the EHM Breakfast Show with Harry. Dealing with some fog out there right now. Otherwise, partly sunny skies ahead today. Temperatures near 90. Right now, about 72 in Patchogue and 70 in East Hampton. Getting right back into the music on the show. Let's do one from Steve Winwood and Eric Clapton, this version of Can't Find My Way Home.

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0: It's the HM Breakfast Show with Harry with the replacements. And I will dare. Good morning. Happy Friday. 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We've got a cool giveaway for Long Island Canoe and Kayak Rentals. We'll talk about that a little bit while later on in the show. And also camp tickets for Forest Hills. That's in a couple weeks on July 23rd. So we got a lot to do. 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For some new giveaways. Taking a break, back next with Bob Marley of the Wailers. 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
9: Welcome back. It's the EHM Breakfast Show with Harry. Some fog still out there. That'll burn off. Then sunshine today. Temperatures right around 90 as your high. Slowly warming up out there. Let's see. We are 74 now in Stony Brook and 72 in Southampton. Getting back

It's the HM Breakfast Show with Harry. There's so much to do this weekend. There's fireworks, there's festivals, there's fairs, there's all sorts of different things going on. We kind of narrow it down with Amy Zavato from North Forker and South Forker magazines. She'll join us at 8:05 this morning as we chat about what's happening this weekend. Right now, it's Steve Earle and Telephone Road.

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1: One man was seriously injured in an assault in Selden. The victim was stabbed just before midnight Wednesday outside My Place Tavern, located in a shopping center at the intersection of Middle Country Road at College Road. No arrests have been made. Riverhead Town officials are gathering information from residents and businesses that suffered damage from the July 4th storms. The town is planning to seek relief aid from federal and state agencies to help offset costs for cleanup and repair. And the celebration of our nation's birth continues this weekend with fireworks displays in several East End communities. On Shelter Island, fireworks at Crescent Beach will start Saturday at 9 p.m. And the 44th annual Great Bonnet Fireworks Show over Three Mile Harbor in East Hampton is scheduled tomorrow night. The show gets underway at 9 p.m. And that's what's happening across Long Island on this Friday morning. I'm Dave Mullo.
2: AP Sports, I'm Donna Warder. In Major League Baseball, Texas beat Los Angeles 7-6 after the Rangers blew a 5-run lead. The Boston Red Sox beat the Chicago White Sox 2-1. Caleb Durbin hit a 2-run homer to help the Red Sox achieve their 6th consecutive victory. The Mets beat the Royals 7-3. The Orioles beat the Cubs 3-2. Jeremiah Jackson hit a 2-run double in the bottom of the 8th inning. Munetaki Murakami is expected to return to the slumping Chicago White Sox tonight after being sidelined by a strained right hamstring. The World Cup quarterfinals began with France beating Morocco 2-0. France will play either Spain or Belgium in the semifinals. And at Wimbledon, top-ranked and defending champion Yannick Sinner plays 7-time Wimbledon winner Novak Djokovic, and French Open champion Alexander Zverev meets British wildcard Arthur Ferry in the semifinals. I'm Donna Warder, AP Sports.
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3: 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Amazon is coming for FedEx and UPS. Analysts at Morgan Stanley are warning of a growing threat from the tech giant. Amazon is offering inexpensive and increasingly fast delivery services to third-party customers, which is a big risk to the shipping giants. While Amazon lacks overnight delivery options, Morgan Stanley says it's not long before that becomes an option as well. Checking on your money, investors are assessing the fallout from the renewed fighting in the Middle East. However, sources tell us talks between the U.S. and Iran are continuing. S&P futures are pointing to small losses. And artificial intelligence is set to spark a record number of new entrepreneurs in the U.S. The Census Bureau projects 29,700 new businesses will form monthly within a year. That's 17% more than what was projected a year ago. Small business services firm Gusto says the surge is so strong, it should yield many lasting companies. Courtney Donahoe, Bloomberg Radio.
4: Welcome back. Let's take a look outside now at your EHM weather forecast. For today, still a little fog out there. That'll burn off, making way for partly sunny skies today. Temperatures right around 90 as your high. Going to be hot on this Friday. Slight chance of a shower or thunderstorm tonight. Mostly cloudy, low of 70. And tomorrow, partly sunny skies. A high of 84. Sunday looks good too. Sunshine and a high of 85. So nice weather ahead for the next couple of days. Let's see, temperature-wise, 74 in Middle Island and 71 in East Hampton. 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

It's the H&M Breakfast Show with Harry. In case you missed it, Alabama Shakes has officially announced the new record. We'll give you all the details coming up. But first, it's Fine Young Cannibals, a good thing. The H&M Breakfast Show with Harry. Good morning.

7:13 on the EHM Breakfast Show with Harry, Tedeschi Truck Spans, and Future Soul. Good morning, nice day ahead, sunshine, temperatures near 90. Right now we're in the low 70s out there. Let's talk some new music. At midnight, Alabama Shakes, the next song we had from them. It's been a bit. We've got a few tastes of an album. We knew it was coming, and now we officially know that the album is called I Must Be Dreaming. That announcement was a few days back. It'll be out August 28th, and now we have the song that they just put out called I Feel Hope Coming. Take a listen.

0: Alabama Shakes, I Feel Hope Coming from I Must Be Dreaming, officially announced this week. That'll be out August 28th, and don't forget they're coming to Radio City Music Hall on September 2nd for a show. That should be fun. Pretty Howard and Alabama Shakes. And listen to the full song. I'll post this up at facebook.com/WEHM Radio for you to check out. But I Feel Hope Coming, released at midnight. That is the official first single from this album, which will be out at the end of the summer. Good to have Alabama Shakes back and the great Brittany Howard. Coming back next, Breakfast with the Beatles. Ringo turned 86 this week. We're celebrating. Well, I'll do it on Breakfast with the Beatles next. Hang on.
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10: 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Well, Ringo Starr turned 86 earlier this week. We're celebrating with all of Ringo's leads on Beatles songs, some solo work as well, and taking the lead from you on the email, harry@wehm.com. Want to get this one on this morning, a song that Ringo actually asked George Harrison to add actual bubble sounds to this song, and George literally blew through a straw into a glass of milk to create the underwater effect for it. It's Octopus's Garden, leading off today's Breakfast with the Beatles, 92.9 and 96.9 EHM.

Breakfast with the Beatles on the EHM Breakfast Show with Harry. Two drummers actually playing simultaneously on that one. Ringo, of course, and Jim Keltner. That's Oh My My from 73. And Octopus's Garden started us off. Happy birthday this week to Ringo Starr, turning 86 years old. And coming up, three things you need to know that happened on this day in music history. It is July the 10th. We'll get to that shortly. But first, let's do one from Anderson East, friend of EHM from years back. This is Satisfy Me.

0: Always good to get the smithereens going on a Friday morning. What's going on? It's Harry heading towards what looks like a nice weekend. Sunshine today, temperatures around 90 and kind of the same deal for the next couple of days. Sunshine in the mid-80s. Let's talk some music history this month. Flying by, of course. It is July the 10th. Let's dive in. It is Mavis Staples' birthday, turning 87 years old today. And she is our artist du jour coming up on the EHM Cafe with Lauren Stone at noon. Get those requests in, Lauren at WEHM.com. The Rolling Stones put out a record today, and if you go back to July 10, 1965, that was when the song Satisfaction hit number one on the charts. That's kind of cool. And let's go with the debut from Coldplay came out July 10th, 2000, Parachutes. That's right. So a couple interesting items on this Friday morning music-wise. Coming back next, let's take a break. We'll come back in just a sec with some Bowie and Wilco on deck. And then next hour, 8:05, Amy Zavato from North Forker and South Forker Magazine joins us for the weekend picks. Looking for something to do this weekend? I think we've got you covered. We'll get into all of that. It's coming up 8:05-ish this morning on the show. One screen, one chance, one incredible experience. 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
7: Welcome back to the EHM Breakfast Show with Harry. Nice weather ahead for this weekend as we approach it together. Sunshine today, temperatures right around 90, nice and warm. Getting back to the music with David Bowie.

That's Wilco on the EHM Breakfast Show with Harry. One from Sky Blue Sky there. What light. Good morning, sunshine today. Got to burn off that fog in some spots this morning still, but we'll see highs right around 90. Full forecast for a nice weekend ahead coming up before the top of the hour. And then don't forget, Amy Zavato, the editor-in-chief of North Forker and South Forker magazines, joins us to chat. Right now, it's Teenage Fan Club. This is a listener pick going out to Daniel. Thanks for saying hi on the text line, 631-726-3EHM.

0: The HM Breakfast Show with Harry. Good morning on a Friday. Maybe you're looking for something to do this weekend. How about heading out to Riverhead? We've got a great grand prize going on. It's we're giving away a pair of 1 hour canoe or kayak rentals and a chance at the grand prize. 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Coming back next with new Brandy Carlisle, but first let's check in with Dave Mallow in Long Island News.
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2: One man was seriously injured in an assault in Selden. The victim was stabbed just before midnight Wednesday outside My Place Tavern, located in a shopping center at the intersection of Middle Country Road at College Road. No arrests have been made. Riverhead town officials are gathering information from residents and businesses that suffered damage from the July 4th storms. The town is planning to seek relief aid from federal and state agencies to help offset costs for cleanup and repair. And the celebration of our nation's birth continues this weekend with fireworks displays in several East End communities. On Shelter Island, fireworks at Crescent Beach will start Saturday at 9 p.m. And the 44th annual Great Bonnet Fireworks Show over Three Mile Harbor in East Hampton is scheduled tomorrow night. The show gets underway at 9 p.m. And that's what's happening across Long Island on this Friday morning. I'm Dave Mallow.
3: I'm Marcela Sanchez with an AP News Minute. In Utah, lawyers for the man accused of killing Charlie Kirk are expected to call a final witness today. Tyler Robinson's defense is trying to raise questions about the reliability of the evidence. A judge is deciding whether prosecutors have enough evidence to put Robinson on trial on a charge of aggravated murder. Authorities say a wildfire in southern Spain has killed at least 11 people. Several victims of the fire in Almeria were found inside burnt-out vehicles. About 150 firefighters are battling the fire while soaring temperatures grip much of the country. The European Union is accusing Meta of breaching its social media law by designing Facebook and Instagram to get users hooked. The EU is now demanding it disable key addictive features like infinite scrolling. I'm Marcela Sanchez.
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4: This is a Bloomberg Money Minute. Goldman Sachs is cracking down on workers making personal bets on finance and politics. The Wall Street giant is banning employees from trading on companies, election outcomes, or market performance on platforms like Kalshi and Polymarket. There is an exception for sports and entertainment bets. Prediction market exchanges have exploded in popularity over the past year, which has quickly created new risks around insider trading. Checking on the markets, renewed conflict in the Middle East raising the prospect of the Federal Reserve keeping interest rates higher for longer.

0: S&P futures are little changed this morning. An online furniture retailer, Wayfair, is betting on massive brick-and-mortar stores for growth. Wayfair plans to open a large showroom in Denver by the end of the year, followed by four more stores in 2027. The company already operates three locations. Wayfair is working on a turnaround after profits plunge post-pandemic. Courtney Donahoe, Bloomberg Radio.
1: 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It's the EHM Breakfast Show with Harry. Let's take a look outside now at your EHM weather forecast. For today, sunshine, temperatures right around 90 as your high, nice and warm. Then tonight, slight chance of a shower or thunderstorm, mostly cloudy, low of 70. Tomorrow, partly sunny skies for your Saturday. Nice weekend, a high of 84 and more of the same for Sunday, sunshine at a high of 85. Temperature-wise right now, slowly starting to warm up out there, about 75 in Riverhead, 73 in Southampton. EHM Sports Baseball, let's see, Mets are home taking on the Red Sox, and the Yankees have a big series as they take on the Washington Nationals down in D.C. Coming up, we chat with Amy Zavato. She joins us every Friday around 8:05 for Weekend Picks. We talk all about the happenings on Eastern Long Island. But first, let's do something new here from the EHM New Music Bin from Brandon Carlile. This is Life on the Run.

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0: It's the HM Breakfast Show with Harry approaching another weekend. So we did it, Amy. We were almost there. It's tough the week after a holiday weekend, isn't it? Or is it just me?
1: No, it's not just you. And also, I think we were kind of saying this last week. I feel like we are fully in full throttle in the thick of summer now.
0: This is peak summer.
1: Pretty much mid-July.
0: we're busy and there's tons going on. The weather's going to be warm again this week. We had a little rain, but I think we're going to be good. And there's just so much going on. And I guess, why don't we start? We do it on the North Fork first. The Lighthouse Cruises are back.
1: Yeah. So today is going to be a great day to take a vacation day if you have one to grab, or maybe you're not feeling so well, because the Cutchogue New Suffolk Library is hosting a lighthouse cruise, and it's a guided tour of 8 lighthouses in and around Plumgut, Gardner's Bay, Long Island Sound, New London Harbor, and Fisher's Island Sound. It departs from Orient Point at 2 p.m. Tickets are only $25 for ages 12 and up, $12 for children 2 to 12, and free for kids under 2. To register, go to CutchogueLibraryCalendar.com, scroll down to today's date, and then click on the event. We just did this beautiful lighthouse story a couple of months ago on North Fork, June. Sorry, that was our June issue. And it's just, I highly recommend, if you can still find it, or just go on our website and check it out. There's so much to learn about the lighthouses, and this is going to be a great way to see them up close.
0: How often do they do these? Because this sounds great, but it might be tough to get there by 2 today.
1: I think they do it every Friday, okay, but so this particular one might just be a one-off from the Cutchogue New Suffolk Library.
0: Now, that's so cool to be able to actually learn about it and go out on the water and check out 8 lighthouses is kind of amazing. And what a scene. That's very cool. Staying on the North Fork, Mattituck is getting busy with their street fair. That is happening, a great time of year for that.
1: Can you believe this street fair has been going on for 48 years?
0: No, actually.
1: Yeah, I know. I mean, that's amazing. Quite a streak. So that's going to be on Saturday. It is going to be on lovely Love Lane in Mattituck, which who doesn't love Love Lane? It's sponsored by the Mattituck Chamber of Commerce, and it's an all-day affair from 9 a.m. to 4 p.m. It features live music, over 100 vendors on that street. That's going to be amazing. Food, drink, and the crowning of Little Miss and Little Mr. Mattituck, if you would like to enter your child. And part of the proceeds go to fund scholarships for rising seniors of Mattituck High School. Go Mattituck High School. It's so great. Go to mattituckchamber.org. And that's pretty much the gist.
0: Well, that sounds like actually a lot of fun. And may I, of course, recommend the donuts from the North Fork Donut Company. I'd imagine they've got to be a part of that 100 vendors. But there's so many great places there, too. And it's just a great time of year for it.
1: Yeah. Village Cheat Shop, the Knitting Shop, the Love Lane Sweet Shop. I mean, Mint. There's just a million wonderful places. Oh, Lombardi's Love Lane Market. Amirati's. I mean, there's a million great places on Love Lane.
0: Well, get out there to the Mattituck Street Fair. All right. Now, we're still, I think, kind of in 4th of July mode out here. I know Norfolk has its own version of America's birthday party.
1: Indeed they do. I think a lot of the 250th celebrations, I think people thought they were going to end last weekend, but they are not. They are going to be going on all summer, and for some people, all year. And this one is America's Birthday Party. It is being put on by the Southold Historical Museum at 55200 Main Road at the museum's Maple Lane campus. And it's going on from 10 a.m. to 3 p.m. And it's going to be such a really fun day for the family. You'll see a Revolutionary War encampment, if that's your bag. There's going to be a Hamilton sing-along, which is definitely my bag. And there's going to be refreshments, a colonial cooking demo, another thing I'm super excited about, and games, vendors, a birthday cake for America, because, hey, why not? And a live cannon blast. So stand back, maybe plug your ears, but it's going to be really fun. It's free. And for details, go to southholdhistorical.org, or you could call 631-765-5500.
0: I like the fact that the 250 events continue throughout the summer. That's great. And it's free. That is awesome. All right, coming up, we'll talk South Fork picks. Let you know what's going on this weekend over the next couple of days. It's the Weekend Picks with Amy Zavato. Back to the music with Talking Heads.

0: New Jack White on the EHM Breakfast Show with Harry Dollar Bill from Frozen Charlotte, which came out today at midnight. Good morning. We're chatting with Amy Zavato from North Forker and South Forker magazines. It's the weekend picks. We did the North Fork.
1: All right, let's hop over to the South Fork now and see what's going on there. I know this one is kind of a staple every summer. The annual Antiques and Design Show is happening.
2: Oh, yeah. So this is going to be kind of all weekend long. And it is the extremely event prolific East Hampton Historical Society. They've got something going on every week, every weekend. They're kind of amazing over there. This is the 20th annual Antique and Design Show, and it is from 10 a.m. to 6 p.m. on Saturday and 10 a.m. to 5 p.m. on Sunday. So don't show up late on Sunday or you're going to miss out. This year's honorary chair is interior designer and maven of relaxed modernism, Tom Shearer. And the true star of the show, though, is the 50 antiques and art dealers with a treasure trove of vintage decorative pieces for the home and garden. There's something really for everyone, ranging from classic to contemporary style. But this year, as we were talking about America's 250 just before, there's going to be a special focus on colonial and early American pieces, which is pretty fun and rare, and just really great to see such a collection all in one place. If you want, you could fork over $275 and you get to go to tonight's schmancy preview cocktail party from 6 to 8 p.m. at the recently zhuzhed up Mulford Farm. And that also gives you entry to the show all weekend, both Saturday and Sunday. Otherwise, individual show tickets are $18 in advance, $20 the day of, and the funds raised go to East Hampton Historical Society. Of course, go to easthamptonhistory.org to learn more.
1: All right, perfect. Now, speaking of summer traditions, things that are always happening, the Shelter Island fireworks are lighting up the sky again. This is fun.
2: I know I am biased, but it is absolutely my favorite.
1: I love the fact there's so many great viewing spots that you can, from the water even, and it's just a great event to look forward to every year.
2: Well, in Shelter Island, we always shoot our fireworks off the weekend after 4th of July, which I kind of like because everybody can go to their other ones on the North or South Fork, but on Shelter Island, you don't have to compete. Everybody can go and hang out. And it's a great night. It's a time-honored tradition. Truly, there's nothing like it. It's an excellent display. You're sitting on the sand with a picnic, with your family, your friends, your hot date, whoever it is you're bringing. The show starts at 9 p.m. The rain date is July 12th, but look, man, it's not going to rain. I'm saying it right here.
1: yes, no reruns of last Saturday night, hopefully.
2: No, please. That was crazy. Parking is provided on the public golf course, which is just at the top of the hill. And, bring your rolly cooler so you can roll it on down and back up the hill. Be sure your phone is charged so you can take great pictures. And for more information or to donate, because this is not funded by anybody other than all of us, go to shelterislandfireworks.com.
1: That's perfect. And I love the fact that it's after the 4th. It can get lost over that weekend because there's too many things to do. And now this is perfect. It stands out on its own. The Shelter Island Fireworks coming up this weekend. All right. Another thing, we're going to wrap up with another event of the South Fork that I know you wanted to talk about, the Springs Food Pantry garden party that's going on.
2: They just do all the food pantries on the East End. Just they do the good work. And Springs Food Pantry is certainly no small shakes and no exception. So Saturday night is going to be their 5th annual Springs Garden Party. And obviously, all the proceeds benefit Springs Food Pantry. It's going to be a night of cocktails and hors d'oeuvres and just all the good.

0: vibes because of the good work that they do. It's going to be at Greg McCarthy and Peter Bickford's Gorgeous Gardens at 248 Old Stone Highway in East Hampton. So you get to kind of check out some wonderful East Hampton home for the evening. It's from 4 to 7 p.m. There's going to be great live music. 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I've never met a raffle I didn't like. There's going to be an auction and lots of locally grown deliciousness from Amber Waves and Balsam Farms and Quail Hill and Share the Harvest. 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
1: 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If you really want to know what's going on in the East End, they're a great place to do it, a terrific resource. We'll chat more with Amy coming up, but first, it's The Pretenders.

0: Well, we're kids on the EHN Breakfast Show with Harry Sunshine. Today, temperatures near 90, a great day to get ready for a nice weekend. And this hour, we're chatting with Amy Zavano from North Forker and South Forker magazines. Did the weekend picks, in case you missed them, we'll post them up, WEHM.com.
1: All right, we want to head on over now to the websites. And there's always terrific stories that are going on about local businesses and different things that are happening. Let's go, I guess we'll start with North Forker. And some North Forker stories. I wanted to touch on, I guess, Uber Geek has something new they're doing.
2: Yeah. So one of my favorite brewers in Eastern Long Island, Rob Raffa, he's such a great guy. He's so smart. He's so lovely. He's just a super cool person. He debuted his second non-alcoholic beer, and it's in what he's calling the Devolve series. And he launched it last year. This one that he just launched last night, it is a Czech-style Pilsner. And if you know anything about Rob, he just doesn't do anything half-baked. It took him a year to get this thing right. Wow. The beer is now available in 4-packs at Uber Geek Tasting Room.
1: Seems like it's kind of part of a bigger trend, too, where you're seeing a lot of more non-alcoholic options out there.
2: And good tasting ones, you know, and that's what's
1: thing,
2: exciting to me. Yeah, because there used to be, you know, like Hockbeck and all these sort of non-alcoholic beers, and they just tasted like, ugh, like, why would I drink that? So he's really trying to do something, you know, good if you don't drink, you don't want to drink, you just don't feel like drinking, and you get to taste something delicious and, you know, not be left out.
1: It's nice to have another option. That's right. All right, let's go to South Forker, and keeping in the tradition of talking about breweries, I know Kids Squid, they're growing. This is kind of cool. Good for them.
2: Oh my God. I love those guys. Rory and Grania Cohen. They're awesome. Sorry, Rory McAvoy and Grania Cohen. Kid Squid owners, they took over the garden center that was next door, which was a great garden center. I was very sad to see them go, but I was very happy to see Kid Squid take it over. So now it's just going to be this giant new space. The little building that used to sort of house the garden center's, you know, cash register and all of that sort of thing, it is now this beautiful spot for their merchandise. So it's making more room in the other sort of tasting room. It sort of puts the merch in a different spot, which is kind of gorgeous and really cute, very unusual looking for a brewery. And, you know, there's just more room to hang out. There's going to be more live music. And it's just really exciting to see them grow. If you go to southforker.com, you'll see that story.
1: Perfect. So many great stories up there. Check them out for yourself this weekend, North Forker and southforker.com, and the magazines. When you're out and about, make sure you pick them up as well. Amy, always a packed weekend on both the forks. Thanks for coming on with all your weekend picks. We appreciate it. And we'll see you next week. And hopefully you have a great weekend out there. Weather should be good. So it should be a perfect weekend to be out and about.
2: Fingers crossed that we have a beautiful weekend. And thanks for having me on, Harry.
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1: 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Get those requests in, Lauren at WEHM.com. Looking over some of the covers, there's a ton to choose from, but I wanted to go with this one that Mavis did from the album Turning Point. And this was back in 1984. Produced by some Prince associates. That's right, her cover was produced by David Z. Rifkin, who worked closely with Prince over the years. Let's do the original first, and then Mavis's version of Slippery People from Talking Heads and their album Speaking in Tongues. It's the EHM Cover Story.

Mavis Staples and her version of Slippery People, and of course the original from Talking Heads before that, as we celebrate Mavis's birthday today, turning 80.

0: 7 years old, and we're going to celebrate all day long coming up on the EHM Cafe with Lauren Stone and then with Chris on the turntable for Off the Record right around 4:45 before you send you home, or you head home, I should say, for the weekend. We're going to take a break, come back next, a long set of EHM music, starting up with Lana Del Rey. But first, let's check in with Dave Mollo for a final time this week in Long Island News.
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0: And it's brought to you by the Long Island Aquarium. Don't miss the Rum Booze Cruise at Long Island Aquarium, July 18th. 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
2: One man was seriously injured in an assault in Selden. The victim was stabbed just before midnight Wednesday outside My Place Tavern, located in a shopping center at the intersection of Middle Country Road at College Road. No arrests have been made. Riverhead Town officials are gathering information from residents and businesses that suffered damage from the July 4th storms. The town is planning to seek relief aid from federal and state agencies to help offset costs for cleanup and repair. And the celebration of our nation's birth continues this weekend with fireworks displays in several East End communities. On Shelter Island, fireworks at Crescent Beach will start Saturday at 9 p.m. And the 44th annual Great Bonnet Fireworks Show over Three Mile Harbor in East Hampton is scheduled tomorrow night. The show gets underway at 9 p.m. And that's what's happening across Long Island on this Friday morning. I'm Dave Mollo.
3: From around the world, these are the AP International News headlines. U.S. strikes on Iran Thursday have threatened an interim deal intended to help end the U.S.-Israeli war with Iran. Iran responded to the U.S. attack with strikes on U.S.-allied Middle Eastern countries such as Bahrain, Kuwait, and Qatar. Former crew members of a Thai cargo ship in the Strait of Hormuz in March have filed a lawsuit against the vessel's operator, saying their lives were unnecessarily endangered by sailing through the risky area. Spanish authorities say a wildfire has killed at least 11 people in southeastern Spain as hundreds of military personnel and firefighters were deployed to fight the blaze. A powerful typhoon known as Bavi is heading towards China's east coast. It's the latest in a series of deadly storms that have claimed 50 lives this week in other parts of the country. I'm Karen Shamas.
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4: This is a Bloomberg Money Minute. Boeing's adding another production line for its 737 MAX, but it's taking a cautious approach after past production problems. The company has officially opened its fourth assembly line at its factory near Seattle, starting slowly to work out any issues. Boeing says it will gradually ramp up output and add workers, but hasn't said how quickly it will build. Turning to trading, all eyes are on the Middle East. Talks between the U.S. and Iran are continuing despite a flare-up in fighting. S&P futures are relatively flat this morning. And faced with rising expenses, massive student debt, and diminishing job prospects, throwing the dice is looking increasingly attractive to some young folks. Gen Z feels they have nothing to lose, so they're embracing risky investing. There's more temptation than ever to take a big chance with the gamification of investing, the normalization of cryptocurrency, and the explosion of sports gambling, and also prediction markets. Courtney Donahoe, Bloomberg Radio.
0: Welcome back. 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Together, let's drive. County Road 39A, Southampton. Nice day ahead and warm. We'll see sunshine today. Temperatures right around 90. Then tonight, slight chance of a shower or thunderstorm. Mostly cloudy skies. Going down to a low of 70 in the overnight. Partly sunny tomorrow, high near 84. And Sunday looks good. Sunshine temperatures in the mid-80s. Mid to upper 70s out there right now as you head out or whatever you're up to. Let's see. EHM sports action. Baseball, the Mets take on the Red Sox at Citi Field. Yankees are down in D.C. to face the Nationals. Let's get a long set of EHM music started up with Lana Del Rey's latest. This was actually from a James Bond video game that came out earlier this year. It's called First Light. It's the EHM Breakfast Show with Harry.

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The HM Breakfast Show with Harry, Alabama Shakes, putting out a song at midnight with the album announcements official this week for August 28th. We'll give you all the details coming up in our EHM Daily Music Note, plus new music from Phoebe Bridgers on the way.

The H and Breakfast Show with Harry. New from Phoebe Bridgers' album Lost Weekends, coming August 14th. That's Lost Boys. Elvis Costello, Watching the Detectives, and Beck and Sissy Neck. Also Traveling Wilburys, End of the Line, all part of a long set in the VHM Music. Good morning, it's Harry. Time for an EHM Daily Music Notes. We found out earlier in the week, finally, that Alabama Shakes will put out their album. We've been waiting for this for a while, this announcement. August 28th, I Must Be Dreaming, their first studio record since 2015, Sound and Color. And now we've got the first song. Came out at midnight, I Feel Hope Coming. Take a listen.

0: Well, we'll do that at Radio City Music Hall, early September, Alabama Shakes, and I Feel Hope Coming from I Must Be Dreamin', which will be out on August 28th. It is official. Brand new Alabama Shakes out today, and looking forward to the record out at the end of the summer. That is our EHM Daily Music Note. Heading back next, a long set of EHM music, started off with Foo Fighters, also NRBQ by request, and some Stones before we go. Foreign Tongues is out today, busy day release-wise. We'll get to all of that coming up. It's the EHM Breakfast Show with Harry.
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It's the HM Breakfast Show with Harry. Good morning. Head towards a nice weekend ahead weather-wise. And we're getting ready to wrap up the show and officially hand it over to Lauren Stone coming up at 10. Right now, though, it's a long set of EHM music with you too.

0: Well, the album came out at midnight, Foreign Tongues from the Stones. That's In the Stars on the EHM Breakfast Show with Harry. Good way to wrap it up. Can't wait to spend a little time with that record this weekend. There's so many collaborations on there and guest appearances. Of course, Paul McCartney on there and lots more. I'm sure we'll dive in and be ready for a very busy next Tuesday night, new release Tuesday. Joni Mitchell before that did one from Blue, California, and U2, Song of the Future. Heard NRBQ, Wild Weekend, and Coldplay, Speed of Sound. Stevie Wonder, You Haven't Done Nothing. And the Foo Fighters, and Everlong, all part of a long set, VHM Music. Good morning, it's Harry getting ready to wrap up for the weekend. New giveaways are up at WEHM.com. 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We've got that special kayak rental giveaway. Get on the Peconic and Riverhead. It's beautiful. 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We appreciate you being a part of the show all week long, and we will be back Monday morning, nice and early at 6. Lauren's up next with the Beach Boys, R.E.M., and some Van Morrison, and then EHM Unplugged. Also, Mavis Staples on the Cafe, our artist du jour, today at noon. So say hi to Lauren for me. Enjoy your weekend. Stay cool, and I will see you Monday at 6 for another week of the EHM Breakfast Show with Harry. Thanks for listening. Have a great day. Bye-bye.
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It's Lauren Stone. We made it to Friday. New music from Little Barry on the way right now for Phil and Hampton Bays, Radiohead.

0: Long Island's home for music lovers, 92.9 and 96.9 EHM. Luggin' Hurt has that vintage vibe, and I love it. It's new from Little Barry Band out of the UK. Van Morrison's Sweet Thing, Radiohead from 97, No Surprises, and REM, The One I Love. And good morning, it's Lauren Stone. It's Friday, and the fun never stops. Jack White at the Brooklyn Paramount tomorrow and Sunday. Sarah McLachlan at Forest Hill Stadium tomorrow night. Closer to home, Rat Boys are playing the Stephen Talkhouse in Amagansett. That's tomorrow night. And Grace Potter at the Talkhouse Monday night. It's the Mulford Farm Antique Show in East Hampton this weekend. There's so much to do. Those are a few of my weekend picks and beyond. Over here, we're celebrating the legendary Mavis Staples. She is 87 today, still making music and sounding amazing doing it. She is the artist du jour at the Cafe at Noon. Solo or Staples singers, let me know your favorites. Lauren at WEHM.com or Facebook.com/WEHM Radio. Sit tight. In just a couple, we'll get unplugged.
1: 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Buzz pretends it's the first time he's heard that pitch. 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Then the guy says he's heard Buzz is a stickler for honesty. 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Maybe it's old school, Buzz says, but he believes it's not a good deal unless both sides are satisfied. "And that actually works?" the guy asks. "Yeah," Buzz tells him, "for about 50 years. 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

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Steve Forbert, what kind of guy? Susanna Hoffs with Chris Martin and Manic Monday. And we started with Oasis, Stand By Me. EHM Unplugged, something we do each weekday morning at 10:20. Taking a look at EHM weather, partly sunny today, a chance of showers this afternoon, high near 90. Mostly cloudy tonight, a chance of showers and thunderstorms, low of 70. Partly cloudy tomorrow, a chance of showers and a high of 83. And Sunday looks great with sunshine and highs in the low 80s. It's Lauren Stone. One of the things I love to do on the weekend when I can is kayak. 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Maybe pick up a new EHM t-shirt for summer. Stick around. More EHM music on the way. Todd Snyder, The Cure, The Dead coming up. 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

0: 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That's new from Michigander. 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Need You Tonight, INXS from 87, Jimi Hendrix, Little Wing, and The Cure, Close to You. 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

0: 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From Wilton, Connecticut, it's Goose and Good to Be from their new album, Big Modern. Little Feat, Long Distance Love, Tedeschi Trucks Band, Midnight in Harlem, XTC from 82, Senses Working Overtime, Rock and Roll, the latest from Langhorne Slim, from Help, The Beatles, It's Only Love, and Edwin Collins, A Girl Like You. It's Lauren Stone. We're getting close to noontime. That's when we open up the EHM Cafe. One of the all-time greats, Mavis Staples, is on the menu. 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
1: Good morning, I'm Ed Donahue with an AP News Minute. Even in July, when temperatures are usually very high, forecasters are warning most of America's lower 48 states are about to swelter under an unusually large, strong, and long-lasting heat dome. Climate scientist Daniel Swain is with University of California Agriculture and Natural Resources.
2: Yeah, this upcoming heat wave does look pretty remarkable. Not necessarily because of its absolute peak temperatures, although they will be quite high, but I think probably more because it's going to be a very broad event from a spatial perspective. So it's going to extend really almost all the way to the West Coast and all the way east to the Ohio River Valley. So that's a huge extent going, you know, thousands of miles across the country.
1: The forecast is the heat wave will start this weekend and last at least a week. It will come with temperatures 15 to 25 degrees warmer than normal. That includes at night. I'm Ed Donahue.
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3: Taking a look at EHM weather, partly sunny skies, a chance of showers this afternoon, high near 90, mostly cloudy.

0: Cloudy tonight with a chance of showers and thunderstorms, low of 70. Partly cloudy tomorrow, chance of showers, high of 83. Sunny on Sunday with highs in the low 80s. 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
0: It's Lauren Stone. Come on in, grab a table. Welcome to the EHM Cafe. Today, one of the greatest voices in American music celebrates her 87th birthday. From gospel to soul to rock, Mavis Staples has spent more than 7 decades singing with power, with purpose and heart. She's a Grammy winner, a civil rights icon, and one of those rare artists whose voice somehow gets richer with every passing year. An American treasure in every sense of the word. See for yourself, she's going to play Central Park Summer Stage next week, the 16th. 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Song orders go there. Mavis, of course, lived through the civil rights movement. She walked alongside Martin Luther King. But in 2007, she made a concept album relating to the civil rights movement, produced by the great Ry Cooder. The album's called We'll Never Turn Back. This is for Sunny in Springs. Eyes on the prize. It's Mavis Staples.

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0: 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Keeping Our Heads Above Water album out late August. NRBQ, A Little Bit of Bad, and Eyes on the Prize, Miss Mavis Staples on her 87th birthday today. 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
0: 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Welcome back to the cafe. It's Lauren Stone. The Great Mavis Staples is on the menu. 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It's her 87th birthday today. 87. There's still some folks in her age group that are still very much touring and recording, but they don't sing like they used to. Their voices have aged over time. Their range has shrunken. But not Mavis. At 87, she's still as strong and powerful and soulful as ever. And she's got stamina, too. Catch her at Central Park Summer Stage, July 16th. Long before Mavis's remarkable solo career, she was the unmistakable voice of the family band that blended gospel and soul. In 1972, they had a number one hit for Rosie in West Hampton Beach. It's the Staples Singers. I'll take you there, the EHM Cafe.

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I'm Lauren Stone. Thanks for having lunch at the cafe. American treasure Mavis Staples is the artist du jour. 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It's Mavis's birthday today, 87. Mavis worked with fellow Chicagoan and fan Jeff Tweedy on a couple of albums, including One True Vine. Here she takes an old funkadelic tune and definitely makes it her own. For Dan in Southampton, can you get to that? Mavis Staples.

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After an 8-year break due to the death of her father and the illness of her sister, Cleotha, Mavis tried to make another record, and every single label turned her down. This was 2004. So she financed it from her savings, and God bless Alligator Records for picking it up. The music is timeless. She showed that she's still the best singer around. For Howard in North Haven, Step Into the Light, Mavis Staples.

0: It's the 92.9 and 96.9 EHM Cafe for Terry and Mount Sinai. Human Mind, some recent music from Ava Staples and written especially for her by Hozier. They've worked together on several occasions. New music from Noah Kahan, Doors, Step Into the Light, artist du jour Mavis Staples from 2004. From her new music bin, Aaron Lee Tajin, Lost and Alone. Can you get to that? Mavis Staples reinventing the funkadelic song. Her old boyfriend, Bob Dylan, Where Teardrops Fall. True story, Bob asked her dad, Pop Staples, for permission to marry her. She declined. Don't Knock, that's a song that Pop Staples wrote and first recorded with the Staples singers. Mavis brought it back beautifully some 60 years later. And we started with the Staples singers and their number one hit from 1972, I'll Take You There. And a big happy birthday to Mavis Staples, one of the greatest of all time and an American treasure, 87 today. Don't miss her when she plays Central Park Summer Stage. That's next Thursday night. It's a free show, too. And thanks for choosing the songs today. I'm Lauren Stone. Cafe, of course, closed for the weekend, but we'll be back on Monday to celebrate Roger McGuinn's birthday. So you can think about that over the weekend and get your song orders in early, Lauren, at WEHM.com. How about helping me get cleaned up? We'll bust the tables and head back to the EHM studios for another long set. The Black Keys are on the way. Los Lobos coming up. New music from Grace Potter. We're 92.9 and 96.9 EHM.
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David Byrne is set to return to Forest Hill Stadium in Queens on the 19th of September this fall. It is Friday afternoon, and the countdown of the weekend grows short with 92.9 and 96.9 EHM. New music from Rebounder of New York. Also, Beck coming up, a new one from him. Al Green and the Staple Singers are on the Soul Patrol coming up about 3:20 or so. We are well underway to the weekend now with the Jayhawks. They'll play Town Hall in October. It's EHM.

0: Beck's Ride Lonesome there. It's the latest there from Beck, harkening back to the morning phase sort of phase for Beck, who is set for two nights at the Brooklyn Paramount, 22nd and 23rd of October. The new song is Ride Lonesome from Beck. We heard the band back in there. And the Jayhawks, who also have an October gig in the area, Town Hall, also on the 23rd, same night as that second Beck show for the Jayhawks. Chris Mose, you appreciate the hang very much. Friday afternoon and the weekend almost here now. Next step in that direction, our Soul Patrol, the sounds of the mid-70s today. We will hear from the Staple Singers and Al Green on our Soul Patrol, which is coming up next. Hang on.
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kind of the early mid-70s today. Al Green from 74, Take Me to the River, of course, a song that the Talking Heads would later do quite a number on. And the Staple Singers back there from 73, so kind of your mid-early 70s sort of sounds today on the Soul Patrol. Our daily celebration of old school funk, soul, and R&B comes your way again on Monday afternoon about the same time, 3:20, with 92.9 and 96.9 EHM. Chris Mode, you're here. New music from New York's Rebounder. The song is Europe in August from the EHM New Music Bend. 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

0: Progressive Radio for Long Island, 92.9 and 96.9 EHM. A new one from Brandi Carlile. The song is Life on the Run. And she, of course, as you know, will be playing on the 23rd of this month, which is 1 week from next Thursday, isn't it? Yes, it is. Montauk Point Lighthouse, a benefit for the Lighthouse that evening with Brandi and the Beatles back there, too. We heard I've Just Seen a Face from 65's Help record. Breakfast with the Beatles returns on Monday. Harry likes to execute a short set of tunes from the Fab Four for you every weekday afternoon, about 7:20 or so. He'll do that again for you on Monday morning with 92.9 and 96.9 EHM. Weekend almost here. David Bowie's on the way next. 4 o'clock hour featuring Tom Petty. Lana Del Rey's new one for the first time on the home stretch coming up shortly. Springsteen, Marley, and more from EHM.
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1: I'm Ed Donahue with an AP News Minute. A man was partially sucked out of an airplane window shortly after takeoff. It happened on a Ryanair flight from Greece to Germany. Passengers told Greek media many people had fallen asleep or closed their eyes when they heard a loud bang like a tire bursting. Oxygen masks dropped and the plane began to lose altitude. One passenger said people were panicking and screaming, and one passenger was partially sucked out of the window. People seated nearby pulled him back in. A local hospital says the passenger was treated for neck and shoulder injuries and friction burns. About 6 minutes after departure, flight records show the aircraft climbed past 15,000 feet, then immediately descended to about 6,000 feet to burn fuel for 30 minutes before returning to Greece. Ryanair said the flight returned shortly after takeoff when a passenger window dislodged in flight. More information at apnews.com.

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2: 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Warm weekend ahead here. Slight chance of rain this evening, 68 for an overnight low tonight. We're going to see a high of 79. A little cooler for Saturday and then back up towards 81 for Sunday. Similar weather on Monday. 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And the Mets will start 3 hosting Boston tonight at 7:15.
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0: Lana Del Rey's brand new one is called First Light from the EHM New Music Bin from 92.9 or 96.9 EHM. Elvis Costello's pumping up back in there. And some Tom Petty and the Heartbreakers back at the top of the 4 o'clock hour. Chris Mosier here. The weekend is almost within our grasp now. Coming up, vinyl time here, 30 minutes from now, we will celebrate the birthday girl, Mavis Staples. She is enjoying her B-Day today and blowing and going after all of these years. Mavis Staples vinyl coming your way on EHM Off the Record in about half an hour. She is one of our all-time faves, and we sure hope she has big plans for the weekend. Quick break. We're back with Jeff Buckley. Springsteen and Guster coming up, too. It's almost the weekend with EHM.
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Bob Marley and the Wailers in 10 minutes to Vinyl Time. Birthday girl Mavis Staples today on EHM Off the Record. She is our artist du jour. That's coming up in 10. Father John Misty's latest, Now the Old Law, from EHM.

0: Progressive Radio for Long Island, 92.9 and 96.9 EHM. There's Phoebe Bridgers and her brand new and new record coming in mid-August called Lost Weekend. The song is Lost Boys from Phoebe Bridgers in the EHM New Music Den. We heard Prince and Father John Misty's new and the Old Law back there. Chris Mosier, appreciate the hang very much. Once again, the birthday and thus the birthday weekend of the legendary Mavis Staples, born this day 1939 in Chicago. She is still blowing and going after all these years. One of our all-time favorite vocalists, and we have pulled off the shelf here our copy of one of her recent records, We Get By, which came out a few years ago in 2019, produced by Ben Harper, who also sits in on this one. The song is the title track, We Get By, track three from the first side of this one from Mavis Staples. Happy birthday, 92.9 and 96.9 EHM.
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0: The birthday of Mavis Staples. She is deservedly our artist du jour, and that is the title track from her 2019 release, number 14 for Mavis as a solo artist. We Get By, Ben Harper guesting, and also produced the rest of the record with 92.9 and 96.9 EHM. We wish Miss Mavis Staples a terrific birthday weekend. EHM Off the Record comes your way again on a Monday afternoon at 4:45. We'd like to spin some live vinyl from the turntable for you just because it's fun with 92.9 and 96.9 EHM. Fleetwood Mac are on the way next, and the weekend gets going officially with Paul Westerberg at the top of the 5 o'clock hour, new revivalist Duke Spirit, Buffalo Traffic Jam, and a new one from Goose, all coming up next hour as well from EHM.
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He said, stick by me and I'll be your guiding hand. But don't ask me what I think of you. I might not give the answer that you want me to.

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1: I'm Ed Donahue with an AP News Minute. Stocks finished higher, the Dow up 149 points. A small plane carrying several people has crashed in the Bahamas, prompting the government to temporarily ground Flamingo Air flights. Officials say one person survived. Texas Democratic Congresswoman Sylvia Garcia says the acting director of Immigration and Customs Enforcement confirmed some information about this week's fatal shooting by an ICE agent in Houston.
2: Lorenzo Salgado Aroja was not the target of the operation, nor was his brother, who was a passenger in the vehicle.
1: Three men who survived the shooting say no officer was threatened. A lawyer said the men told him an officer shot and killed Lorenzo Salgado Araujo through the passenger side window during an attempted traffic stop. Department of Homeland Security says Salgado Araujo rammed an ICE vehicle, but an attorney says video footage shows no damage to the man's van. I'm Ed Donahue.
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3: EHM weather is courtesy of Weber and Grand Heating and Air Conditioning, where they install the best and fix the rest. Looks like an overnight low tonight of about 68. We will see a high of 78 for tomorrow. Quite a bit cooler than it was today. Warming back up to around 80 degrees for Sunday and again for Monday. EHM Sports, Yankees are starting 3 at Washington tonight at 6:45, and the Mets will start 3 hosting Boston tonight at 7:15.
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3: It is the weekend officially on Long Island with 92.9 and 96.9 EHM. We'll hear about a perfect day from Lou Reed. We've got Moby and Leon Russell on the way. Right now it's Paul Westerberg once around the weekend as the weekend arrives. 92.9 and 96.9 EHM.

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Revivalists will be doing a U.S. tour in support of their new album, Get It Honest, which is out on the 24th of July here in just a couple of weeks. The song Heartstop there from the Revivalists. That tour will bring them to Madison Square Garden on the 9th of August. Coming up a bit later this summer, New York's Lou Reed back in there. And Paul Westerberg of The Replacements, of course, solo track Once Around the Weekend as the weekend arrives officially here on Long Island with EHM. It's Chris Mosier in the home stretch. Appreciate the hang very, very much. Jack White, whom we've been talking about quite a bit, had a birthday yesterday, new album dropping today, playing at the Brooklyn Paramount tomorrow night and Sunday night. And Jack is in the news for picking up the band Twin Temple, which is the band that you may have heard of due to being dropped from Charlie Crockett's tour for UC. This is a satanic doo-wop group. Very, very unique stuff here. Kind of doing kind of old school, you know, sock hop sort of rock and roll, but with heavy duty satanic imagery involved. They were somehow booked for Charlie Crockett's tour, and then Charlie decided that he just didn't want to have anything to do with that, and they ended up getting dropped from the tour quite famously, probably the biggest publicity they've seen yet in their career, which has been amplified by

0: the fact that Jack White has invited the band Twin Temple to open for one of his upcoming shows after they were dropped from the Charlie Crockett tour. White appears to be unfazed by Twin Temple's satanic imagery. After all, he released an album with the White Stripes called Get Behind Me, Satan, and he has asked them to open up his show in L.A. coming up on the 29th of September, according to an Instagram post from earlier today. All this from Jack White at WEHM.com. That's your daily music note from 92.9 and 96.9 EHM. Moby, Duke Spirit, Leon Russell all on the way. Hang on. Stay on top of everything happening in the Hamptons this summer with South Forker Magazine at southforker.com. South Forker Magazine is celebrating its fourth summer in the Hamptons, bringing you the stories of the South Fork. South Forker is about the people who make the Hamptons special. 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

0: That is Goose. The song is Good to Be from 92.9 and 96.9 EHM and the EHM New Music Bin. Some Doves back in there. The Pretenders as well. Your Friday Blues Fix at 6 is a sure sign that the weekend is here, and it's coming up in just a few minutes. Christone Kingfish Ingram from just a couple of years back in 2021 and all the way back to the beginning of the era of the blues from Robert Johnson. We'll cover the full gamut today on the Blues Fix at 6 coming up at 6 from the Amenagay Insurance Agency and EHM.
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1: I'm Haya Pinjwani with an AP News Minute. The U.S. is demanding that Iran publicly state the Strait of Hormuz is open and that Tehran won't attack ships anymore. That's according to senior U.S. officials who said internal Tehran power struggles have made it difficult to reach and keep a deal. Earlier today in a statement, Amir Saeed Iravani, Iran's top UN diplomat, said Tehran remains committed to the term of the Memorandum of Understanding that created a ceasefire, if the U.S. is as well.
2: However, should the United States continue to violate its obligation under the MOU, Iran will no longer be bound to fulfill its obligation under the MOU.
1: U.S. officials said they want Tehran to issue a statement saying Iran's forces will stop attacking ships in the strait to help ensure that negotiations move forward. Graham Platner has submitted his paperwork to formally withdraw from Maine's U.S. Senate race. That officially ends an upstart yet troubled campaign whose dissolution threatens Democrats' pursuit of chamber control. I'm Haya Panjwani.
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0: It's courtesy of Weber and Grant Heating and Air Conditioning, where they install the best and fix the rest. 67 for an overnight low tonight, warming up to 79 for Saturday and right around 80 for Sunday and for Monday. EHM Sports Yankees are starting 3 at Washington tonight at 6:45, and the Mets will start 3 hosting Boston tonight at 7:15.
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0: 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The Blues Fix It 6 starts way back at the beginning with Robert Johnson and Ramblin' On My Mind. 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

0: we've been talking about, plays the 23rd of July at the Brooklyn Paramount. Very busy night for shows. Brandi Carlile's playing that night. Camp and Monrovia are playing that night. And it is also the first night of the Great South Bay Music Festival. The Blues Fix at 6 back in there. Covered the full range of the blues era-wise. We started way back in the 1940s with Robert Johnson's Ramblin' on My Mind, and we ended up in 2021, a very recent by Blues Fix at 6 standards from Chris Stone, Kingfish Ingram. The song 662 back there. Blues Fix at 6 celebrates the blues of all eras on an ongoing basis every weekday evening at 6. Do it again for you on Monday night with 92.9 and 96.9 EHM. Meanwhile, it's the weekend and Ben Folds 5 are next.
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0: There's Jesse Wells and his new one, Won't You Come Out Tonight, from the new record Masks Off from 92.9 and 96.9 EHM. Jesse is going to be coming through for a show at the Rooftop at Pier 17. That's going to be a great night with Jesse coming up on the 31st of July. REM from EHM back in there, and Jeff Tweedy's Enough as well from the Twilight Override record. We appreciate the hang so very much. Chris Mosier here as we roll into the weekend. Do keep in mind that WEHM.com is a really, really reliable source for a great freebies and stuff. Right now, a chance for you to check out Camp With Us Live coming up on the 23rd of July, along with Monrovia and Hannah Cohen for Hill Stadium. Yet another crack at some camp tickets up right now and throughout the weekend at WEHM.com. That show will be here very, very soon, 1 week from this next Tuesday. Long-awaited show with Camp. Stones are on the way in just a moment. Talking Heads, Death Cab, and the Breeders all next hour from EHM.
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That is their new one from the new record, I Built You a Tower, from 92.9 and 96.9 EHM. The Dead back in there, too, with Uncle John's band. As you may know, if you're a Deadhead, you certainly know that we do a short set, a deep dive into the Dead every weekday evening at 10. We call it the Dead Zone. It features all your favorites, as well as live tracks and

0: 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It's the Dead Zone. It's coming your way again tonight with 92.9 and 96.9 EHM, 10 p.m. Brian Wilson, The Breeders in War, after the break. Hang on.
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Suzanne Vega and Monrovia, who are on that show with Camp coming up on the 23rd at Forest Hill Stadium all through this weekend. 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

0: Paul McCartney from his new record, The Boys of Dungeon Lang. Second single from that record is called Lost Horizon. It's Sir Paul from the EHM New Music. Ben, Stevie Wonder, and Monrovia back in there with Heavy Foot. Once again, he is playing along with Camp, that show coming up at Forest Hill Stadium on the 23rd of July, 1 week from this Thursday. We have an opportunity for you to pick up tickets right now and through the weekend for Camp, Monrovia, and Hannah Cohen as well on this bill. At Forest Hills in Queens, all through the weekend at WEHM.com. Chris Mosier clearing out. Have a great weekend. I'll catch you again on Monday afternoon at 3. Fountains of Wayne on the way next. Hang on.
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